0: to the Asian community 24 hours a day. 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
1: From the Sky News Centre at 2, a tour operator says it's still dealing with a serious medical situation on a cruise ship off the coast of Cape Verde. A British man's in hospital with a confirmed case of the rodent-borne hantavirus, while three passengers have died. The situation in the Strait of Hormuz is still unclear. Iran's disputing US claims that two American-flagged vessels safely crossed the key trade route yesterday. Donald Trump's attempting to use his navy to free up the blockaded shipping channel. That's prompted the Iranian leadership to issue this warning through state TV.
2: Maritime movements that do not conform to the declared principles of the Iranian Revolutionary Guard Navy will face serious risks, and violating vessels will be stopped with force.
1: Two people have been killed and two seriously injured after a car rammed into pedestrians in Leipzig in eastern Germany. A local man's been detained. Two police officers have been attacked while responding to large crowds that had gathered at a car meet in West Belfast. Social media footage shows people driving erratically in the Colin area of the city last night. Police in Northern Ireland say several of their vehicles were also damaged. In sport, Manchester City's Premier League title hopes have fallen out of their hands after a dramatic 3-3 draw at Everton. Pep Guardiola's team needed a 97th minute equaliser to move 5 points off the top with a game in hand over leaders Arsenal.
3: They make a proper English game, and so aggressive in the duels, but in general we make a really good performance.
1: Leaders Hearts remain on course for the Scottish Premiership title following a 2-1 home win over Rangers. And stars including Cara Delevingne, Nicole Kidman and Dame Anna Wintour have turned out in their best looks for fashion's biggest night of the year. This year's Met Gala theme is costume art. That's the latest. I'm Cam Hall.

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1: From the Sky News Centre at 3, there's uncertainty about just how much transit is getting through the Strait of Hormuz. Donald Trump says two American-flagged vessels crossed the key shipping route yesterday because the US Navy's on hand to help. Iran, which has effectively cut off the channel, disputes that. Rahman Kapoor, the captain of a crude oil tanker, has been stranded in the waterway since the start of the conflict.
2: Ever since there was a ceasefire, the situation was pretty normal, but past few days, several attacks. It is quite disturbing, and my crew morale is again, you know, going down. So it is really a very upset to know again they are attacking merchant ships.
1: Around 150 people remain on board a cruise ship off the coast of Cape Verde after a hantavirus outbreak is suspected to have killed three people. A British man's in a critical condition in hospital in South Africa. Authorities in Germany say two people have been killed after a car ploughed into a crowd in Leipzig. The driver's been arrested. The Prime Minister's calling on the whole of society to stand with Jewish communities following the Golders Green terror attack. Sakir Starmer's to meet leaders from policing, higher education and business about tackling anti-Semitism. In sport, Hearts have regained their three-point lead at the top of the Scottish Premiership with a 2-1 win at home to Rangers. The pace setters came from a goal down. Boss Derek McInnes praised his players' character.
3: That's three games in a row we've had to come from behind against good teams, you know, Hibs, Motherwell and Rangers, and ideally we wouldn't want to do that, but you know, we know when we go behind, we've got that under the bonnet, we can still dig deep and find solutions and find ways to do it.
1: Manchester City dropped points in a 3-3 draw at Everton to hand the advantage to leaders Arsenal in the Premier League title race. And China's Wu Yizhe has won the world's snooker championship. He clinched an 18-17 victory against Sean Murphy at the Crucible. That's the latest. I'm Cam Hall.

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1: From the Sky News Centre at 4, Donald Trump suggesting high fuel prices will drop rapidly once the Iran conflict is resolved. He says two American-flagged ships have crossed the Strait of Hormuz safely today under guidance from his forces. Iran stepped up its attacks on the UAE as Tehran tries to maintain its stranglehold on the key trade route. The US president's told business leaders he's winning the war.
2: We're doing record business. We have a stock market that hit even with this military operation. We can't let Iran have a nuclear weapon. We hit all new highs, and I said we have to take care of business because we can't let that happen. So we did a little detour, and it's working out very nicely.
1: Efforts are underway to get two crew who may have the rodent-borne hantavirus off a cruise ship. Nearly 150 people are still on the vessel. Cape Verde authorities aren't allowing it to dock or those on board to disembark. Travel blogger Jake Rosmarin's on board and has posted this video to his TikTok account.
3: What's happening right now is very real for all of us here. We're not just a story. We're not just headlines. We're people. People with families, with lives, with people waiting for us at home.
1: The Prime Minister is to meet leaders from policing, higher education and business about tackling anti-Semitism later. It follows last week's Golders Green terror attack. Around two pubs a day are shut for good in the first 3 months of the year. The British Beer and Pub Association claims the closures led to about 2,400 job losses. Hearts have taken a huge step towards the Scottish Premiership title with a 2-1 win at home to Rangers. The leaders are now 3 points clear of nearest challengers Celtic. And Manchester City have cut Arsenal's lead to 5 points at the top of the Premier League with a 3-3 draw at Everton. Nottingham Forest boosted their chances of survival with a 3-1 win at Chelsea. That's the latest. I'm Cam Hall.

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1: From the Sky News Centre at 5, the situation in the Strait of Hormuz is still unclear. Iran's disputing US claims that two American-flagged vessels safely crossed the key trade route yesterday. Donald Trump's attempting to use his navy to free up the blockaded shipping channel. The cruise ship, where three people have died in a suspected hantavirus outbreak, still hasn't docked in Cape Verde. Around 150 passengers are on board, while one British man's in a critical condition in hospital. Molecular virologist Vinod Balasubramaniam tells us how the virus is transmitted from rodents to humans.
2: People become infected when they inhale tiny particles from dried rodent urine, droppings or saliva, especially in enclosed or poorly ventilated spaces, where contaminated materials has been disturbed, especially when you're cleaning a certain, you know, surface or a certain area.
1: The Prime Minister's calling on the whole of society to stand with Jewish communities following the Golders Green terror attack. Sakir Starmer's to meet leaders from policing, higher education and business about tackling anti-Semitism. Two police officers have been attacked while responding to large crowds that had gathered at a car meet in West Belfast. Northern Ireland's force says several of its vehicles were also damaged last night. Manchester City boss Pep Guardiola promises his side will keep fighting in the Premier League title race against leaders Arsenal after a dramatic 3-3 draw at Everton. It leaves them 5 points off the top, but with a game in hand on their rivals.
3: Now it's in our hands. If they win all the games, the title will be for Arsenal. So what I have to do is win our game, next one, recover well, and have to have a series of games, 3 days, and this is what we have to do.
1: Hearts moved 3 points clear at the top of the Scottish Premiership with a 2-1 win at home to Rangers. And China's Wu Yizhe has won the World Snooker Championship. The 22-year-old clinched an 18-17 final victory over Sean Murphy at the Crucible. That's the latest. I'm Cam Hall.

أشهد أن لا إله إلا الله أشهد أن لا

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0: to the Asian community 24 hours a day. 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
1: From the Sky News Centre at 6, Iran's foreign minister says tensions in the Strait of Hormuz show there's no military solution to a political crisis. It follows Donald Trump's claim that the US Navy guided two American flag ships out of the waterway yesterday. Tehran has effectively blockaded the key trade route during the two-month conflict. And speaking to business leaders in the White House, the US president called the situation nasty and tricky.
2: We have to have the right people, and they have to be sharp, and they have to be smart, because if you don't have the platform, meaning the country, meaning the right principles, the right everything. Our country's booming now, despite the fact that we're in a, I call it a mini war, because that's all they are.
1: Efforts are underway to get two crew who may have the rodent-borne hantavirus off a cruise ship. Nearly 150 people are still on the vessel, which Cape Verde authorities aren't allowing to dock. Local health officials say passengers won't be allowed to disembark yet. U.S. travel blogger Jake Rosmarin's on board.
3: What's happening right now is very real for all of us here. We're not just a story. We're not just headlines. We're people. People with families. With lives, with people waiting for us at home.
1: The Prime Minister is bringing together leaders from policing, higher education and business in an effort to counter anti-Semitism. Sir Keir Starmer is calling on the whole of society to stand with Jewish communities following the Golders Green terror attack. Around two pubs a day shut for good in the first 3 months of the year. The British Beer and Pub Association claims the closures led to the loss of around 2,400 jobs. Manchester City's dropped points in their 3-3 draw with Everton and handed advantage to Arsenal in the Premier League title race. And in the Scottish Premiership, Hearts beat Rangers 2-1. And Blake Lively and Justin Baldoni have reached a settlement in their legal battle over It Ends With Us. Lively accused her co-star of sexual harassment on set, while he countersued for defamation. That's the latest. I'm Stevie Schillinglaw.

0: to the Asian community 24 hours a day. 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
1: From the Sky News Centre at 7. The situation in the Strait of Hormuz is still unclear. Iran's disputing US claims that two American-flagged vessels safely crossed the key trade route yesterday. Donald Trump's attempting to use his navy to free up the blockaded shipping channel. That's prompted the Iranian leadership to issue this warning through state TV.
2: Maritime movements that do not conform to the declared principles of the Iranian Revolutionary Guard Navy will face serious risks, and violating vessels will be stopped with force.
1: Efforts continue this morning to get hundreds of people off a cruise ship at the centre of a hantavirus outbreak. Local authorities in Cape Verde say passengers can't disembark yet to protect locals. The Prime Minister is calling on the whole of society to stand with Jewish communities following the Golders Green terror attack. Sir Keir Starmer's to meet leaders from policing, higher education and business to see how the UK can tackle anti-Semitism. A man's been charged after two Jewish men were stabbed in the street last week. Speaking then, the PM said there's no place for hatred here.
3: People are scared. Scared to show who they are in their community. Scared to go to synagogue and practice their religion. Nobody should live like that in Britain.
1: Meanwhile, The Times is reporting some Labour MPs are reportedly planning an open letter calling for Sir Keir Starmer to resign if the party suffers a heavy defeat in Thursday's elections. Polling suggests it could lose control of Wales and around 2,000 councillors in England. Around 2,500 jobs were lost in the hospitality industry in the first 3 months of the year. The British Beer and Pub Association says, on average, two pubs closed for good every day. And Arsenal have the Premier League title race advantage after Manchester City dropped points in a 3-3 draw with Everton. Meanwhile, in the Scottish Premiership, leaders Hearts beat Rangers 2-1. That's the latest. I'm Stevie Schillinglaw.

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1: It was a dark and stormy night. Or perhaps it was a stormy and dark night. Either way, it wasn't very nice. I was in the study when suddenly the phone rang. It was a gentleman from Porlock, and he needed a phone number pronto and straight away. I leapt into action and found the number immediately. Well, they don't call me Maureen 118212 Directory Inquiries for nothing, you know.
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1: A Leeds rapist has been jailed for 21 years after repeatedly raping a vulnerable woman and forcing her to have sex with multiple men. 62-year-old Cleveland Wyatt of Ederoyd Drive in Pudsey was convicted following a trial at Leeds Crown Court. Police say the offences happened between July and October 2022 at an address in Chapeltown. Wyatt was found guilty of four offences and has been placed on the Sex Offenders Register for life. Detectives have praised the victim's courage throughout the investigation. Plans to improve Halifax Town Centre are moving forward, with Calderdale Council outlining the next phase of regeneration work. The proposals focus on enhancing public spaces, supporting local businesses, and making the town centre more attractive for visitors. Improvements will include changes to key areas to encourage footfall and create a more welcoming environment. The council says the plans build on ongoing investment in Halifax and aim to support long-term growth and community use of the town centre. Leeds communities are set to take centre stage as the grand départ of the Tour de France Femmes avec Zwift passes through the city. The route will travel through a number of neighbourhoods, giving residents the chance to be part of a major international cycling event. Leeds City Council says the plans aim to showcase the city, boost community pride, and attract visitors. Organisers are encouraging people along the route to get involved and celebrate as the race comes to Leeds. This is Sunrise Radio News with James Hawksworth. A man has been charged following the death of a cyclist in Altrincham. Greater Manchester Police say the incident happened earlier this year, with emergency services attending, but the cyclist later died from their injuries. A suspect has now been charged in connection with the case and is due to appear before court. Officers say inquiries are ongoing and have urged anyone with information or footage that could assist the investigation to come forward. That was Sunrise Radio News.

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Hit after hit. 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

Over in Calderdale, the Royal Photographic Society's Analogue 10 continues at Dean Clough in Halifax. Also at Dean Clough, Fur and Feathers continues through May. In Leeds, I, Daniel Blake, is at Leeds Playhouse, running through to 9th of May. In Manchester, Bank of Dave, the musical, is at the Lowry in Salford, running from 2nd to 16th of May. Over in East Lancashire, the Don Banks Afternoon Variety Show takes place at Darwin Library Theatre on 6th of May. And finally, in Milton Keynes, Al Murray, All You Need Is Gov, comes to Milton Keynes Theatre on 10th of May. 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
1: From the Sky News Centre at 8, the situation in the Strait of Hormuz remains unclear this morning, with the US and Iran making contradictory claims over yesterday's attacks. Donald Trump says two American-flagged vessels safely passed through the vital route, with the US Navy attacking seven small Iranian boats. It comes after Tehran said it had struck a US warship near the strait, a claim rejected by White House officials. Housing Secretary Steve Reid outlined the government's objectives.
2: The Prime Minister is working very closely with international allies to de-escalate the situation, and he's been working with other allies, notably the President of France, to look at what we can do to secure the Strait of Hormuz so that the supplies of energy can get through.
1: The cruise ship where three people have died in a suspected hantavirus outbreak still hasn't docked in Cape Verde. Around 150 passengers are on board, while one British man's in a critical but stable condition in hospital. Vinod Balasubramanian is a molecular virologist at Monash University in Malaysia. He tells us how the virus transmitted from rodents to humans.
3: People become infected when they inhale tiny particles from dried rodent urine, droppings or saliva, especially in enclosed or poorly ventilated spaces, where contaminated materials has been disturbed, especially when you're cleaning a certain, surface or a certain area.
1: The Prime Minister has described the recent spate of anti-Semitic attacks as a crisis for all of us. Keir Starmer's meeting senior figures from public life later to discuss a unified response to the issue. Manchester Airport's been ranked the UK's worst for flight delays. Birmingham, Bournemouth, Southampton and Gatwick complete the top five. Blake Lively and Justin Baldoni have reached a settlement over allegations of on-set sexual harassment. The actress had also claimed the director orchestrated a smear campaign against her. He'd always denied the accusations. And Arsenal have the upper hand as the Premier League title race reaches a crunch point after Manchester City's 3-3 draw at Everton. Pep Guardiola's side are now 5 points behind the leaders. That's the latest. I'm Stevie Shillinglaw.

0: case files of Miss Maureen 118212.
1: It was a dark and stormy night. Or perhaps it was a stormy and dark night. Either way, it wasn't very nice. I was in the study when suddenly the phone rang. It was a gentleman from Porlock, and he needed a phone number pronto and straight away. I leapt into action and found the number immediately. Well, they don't call me Maureen 118212 Directory Inquiries for nothing, you know.
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1: A Leeds rapist has been jailed for 21 years after repeatedly raping a vulnerable woman and forcing her to have sex with multiple men. 62-year-old Cleveland Wyatt of Ederoyd Drive in Pudsey was convicted following a trial at Leeds Crown Court. Police say the offences happened between July and October 2022 at an address in Chapeltown. Wyatt was found guilty of four offences and has been placed on the Sex Offenders Register for life. Detectives have praised the victim's courage throughout the investigation. Plans to improve Halifax Town Centre are moving forward, with Calderdale Council outlining the next phase of regeneration work. The proposals focus on enhancing public spaces, supporting local businesses, and making the town centre more attractive for visitors. Improvements will include changes to key areas to encourage footfall and create a more welcoming environment. The council says the plans build on ongoing investment in Halifax and aim to support long-term growth and community use of the town centre. Leeds communities are set to take centre stage as the Grand Départ of the Tour de France Femmes avec Zwift passes through the city. The route will travel through a number of neighbourhoods, giving residents the chance to be part of a major international cycling event. Leeds City Council says the plans aim to showcase the city, boost community pride, and attract visitors. Organisers are encouraging people along the route to get involved and celebrate as the race comes to Leeds. This is Sunrise Radio News with James Hawksworth. A man has been charged following the death of a cyclist in Altrincham. Greater Manchester Police say the incident happened earlier this year, with emergency services attending, but the cyclist later died from their injuries. A suspect has now been charged in connection with the case and is due to appear before court. Officers say inquiries are ongoing and have urged anyone with information or footage that could assist the investigation to come forward. That was Sunrise Radio News.

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Hit after hit. The hits of today and the hits of tomorrow. 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

Okay, guys, you're tuned into Sunrise Radio, and I've got some fantastic news. If you haven't heard, Sunrise Radio, in association with Akash Radio, have won the Leeds SSDAB multiplex license. So, Leeds, we are coming for you. We're going to be on DAB across Leeds. More details coming soon.

0: Donald Trump says two American-flagged vessels crossed the key shipping route yesterday. Iran, which has effectively cut off the channel, disputes that. Rahman Kapoor, the captain of an oil tanker, has been stranded since the start of the conflict.
1: Ever since there was a ceasefire, situation was pretty normal. But past few days, several attacks. It is quite disturbing and my crew morale is again, you know, going down. So it is really a very upset to know, again, they are attacking merchant ships.
0: A passenger from the UK remains in a critical but stable condition after an outbreak of hantavirus on a cruise ship in the Atlantic Ocean. Three people have died during the sailing from Argentina to Cape Verde. The Prime Minister is calling on the whole of society to stand with Jewish communities following the Golders Green terror attack. Sir Keir Starmer is to meet leaders from policing, education and business later to see how the UK can tackle anti-Semitism. A man's been charged after two Jewish men were stabbed in the street last week. And speaking then, the Prime Minister says there's no place for hatred.
2: People are scared. Scared to show who they are in their community. Scared to go to synagogue and practice their religion. Nobody should live like that in Britain.
0: Around 2,500 jobs were lost in the hospitality industry in the first 3 months of the year. The British Beer and Pub Association says on average, two pubs closed for good every day. In sport, Manchester City have dropped vital points in the Premier League title race, drawing 3-3 with Everton. Meanwhile, Hearts took a big step towards a Scottish Premiership title win with a win over challengers Rangers. And Heidi Klum, dressed as a statue, was among the highlights from fashion's biggest night of the year. Beyoncé also turned heads at the Met Gala, attending with teenage daughter Blue Ivy. That's the latest. I'm Stevie Shillinglaw.

0: case files of Miss Maureen 118212.
1: It was a dark and stormy night. Or perhaps it was a stormy and dark night. Either way, it wasn't very nice. I was in the study when suddenly the phone rang. It was a gentleman from Porlock, and he needed a phone number pronto and straight away. I leapt into action and found the number immediately. Well, they don't call me Maureen 118212 Directory Inquiries for nothing, you know.
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1: A Leeds rapist has been jailed for 21 years after repeatedly raping a vulnerable woman and forcing her to have sex with multiple men. 62-year-old Cleveland Wyatt of Edderoyd Drive in Pudsey was convicted following a trial at Leeds Crown Court. Police say the offences happened between July and October 2022 at an address in Chapeltown. Wyatt was found guilty of four offences and has been placed on the Sex Offenders Register for life. Detectives have praised the victim's courage throughout the investigation. Plans to improve Halifax Town Centre are moving forward, with Calderdale Council outlining the next phase of regeneration work. The proposals focus on enhancing public spaces, supporting local businesses, and making the town centre more attractive for visitors. Improvements will include changes to key areas to encourage footfall and create a more welcoming environment. The council says the plans build on ongoing investment in Halifax and aim to support long-term growth and community use of the town centre. Leeds communities are set to take centre stage as the Grand Départ of the Tour de France Femmes avec Zwift passes through the city. The route will travel through a number of neighbourhoods, giving residents the chance to be part of a major international cycling event. Leeds City Council says the plans aim to showcase the city, boost community pride, and attract visitors. Organisers are encouraging people along the route to get involved and celebrate as the race comes to Leeds. This is Sunrise Radio News with James Hawksworth. A man has been charged following the death of a cyclist in Altrincham. Greater Manchester Police say the incident happened earlier this year, with emergency services attending, but the cyclist later died from their injuries. A suspect has now been charged in connection with the case and is due to appear before court. Officers say inquiries are ongoing and have urged anyone with information or footage that could assist the investigation to come forward. That was Sunrise Radio News.

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My name is Abby and this is The Breakfast Show accompanying you to the start of this morning. Once again, welcome back after the hit of the hour and stay tuned on Sunrise Radio 103.2 FM for lots more music.

after this beautiful song. And of course, Sunrise Radio 103.2 FM is what we have tuned in right now. Once again, a big good morning to you. My name is Abby, and there's a lot of more music coming up in your way. I hope you are having a great start of this morning. And on that note, you deserve another beautiful song. So there you go.

Welcome back after the classic flashback. I'm sure this song has brought up some beautiful memories. In fact, I love this song as well. Sunrise Radio 103.2 FM is what you have tuned in right now. My name is Abby. Gonna be with you till 11 this morning. And right now, I'm gonna see you on the other side of this hour after the news. And we'll continue with these beautiful tunes in the next hour. So see you on the other side.

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1: From the Sky News Centre at 10, there are fresh doubts over the ceasefire in Iran following reports of strikes on vessels in the Strait of Hormuz. Tehran claims its forces have struck an American warship. Meanwhile, Donald Trump says the US military has fired at seven small Iranian vessels in the shipping channel after Iran targeted boats unconnected to countries involved in the conflict. Political analyst Jasmine El Gamal says the crisis can't be solved using military might.
2: It's not an impasse that's going to be solved with further military pressure, because that's always been known to just make Iran entrench in its positions even further and ride it out.
1: A cruise ship passenger is in a critical condition in a South African hospital with a rare rat-borne virus which has swept through a cruise ship. Three people have died following the outbreak of hantavirus on the vessel, which was sailing from Argentina to Cape Verde. The government's announced an extra £1 million will be given to Jewish communities to tackle a rise in anti-Semitic hate crime. Prime Minister Keir Starmer is hosting a roundtable later, aiming to find a unified way to tackle anti-Semitism. Community Secretary Steve Reed tells us who's been invited to Downing Street.
3: Leaders.

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1: It was a dark and stormy night. Or perhaps it was a stormy and dark night. Either way, it wasn't very nice. I was in the study when suddenly the phone rang. It was a gentleman from Porlock, and he needed a phone number pronto and straight away. I leapt into action and found the number immediately. Well, they don't call me Maureen 118212 Directory Inquiries for nothing, you know.
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1: A Leeds rapist has been jailed for 21 years after repeatedly raping a vulnerable woman and forcing her to have sex with multiple men. 62-year-old Cleveland Wyatt of Ederoyd Drive in Pudsey was convicted following a trial at Leeds Crown Court. Police say the offences happened between July and October 2022 at an address in Chapeltown. Wyatt was found guilty of four offences and has been placed on the Sex Offenders Register for life. Detectives have praised the victim's courage throughout the investigation. Plans to improve Halifax Town Centre are moving forward, with Calderdale Council outlining the next phase of regeneration work. The proposals focus on enhancing public spaces, supporting local businesses, and making the town centre more attractive for visitors. Improvements will include changes to key areas to encourage footfall and create a more welcoming environment. The council says the plans build on ongoing investment in Halifax and aim to support long-term growth and community use of the town centre. Leeds communities are set to take centre stage as the grand départ of the Tour de France Femme avec Zwift passes through the city. The route will travel through a number of neighbourhoods, giving residents the chance to be part of a major international cycling event. Leeds City Council says the plans aim to showcase the city, boost community pride, and attract visitors. Organisers are encouraging people along the route to get involved and celebrate as the race comes to Leeds. This is Sunrise Radio News with James Hawksworth. A man has been charged following the death of a cyclist in Altrincham. Greater Manchester Police say the incident happened earlier this year, with emergency services attending, but the cyclist later died from their injuries. A suspect has now been charged in connection with the case and is due to appear before court. Officers say inquiries are ongoing and have urged anyone with information or footage that could assist the investigation to come forward. That was Sunrise Radio News.

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I hope the music this morning is keeping you rolling and helping you to get a beautiful start of this morning. 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

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My name is Abby and this is The Breakfast Show. 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

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Unfortunately, that's my time for today. It's time to welcome the next presenter who's going to entertain you with their own unique style. Till then, take care of yourself, your family, your loved ones, and I will see you very soon.

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1: From the Sky News Centre at 11, there are fresh doubts over the Iranian ceasefire as both Tehran and Washington make contradictory claims. Donald Trump says two American-flagged vessels passed safely through the vital shipping route, something denied by Iran, which says it struck a US warship. The Prime Minister has hosted a Downing Street roundtable on tackling anti-Semitism following the stabbing of two men in North London last week. Leaders from a cross-section of society, including business, education and faith, joined the talks. It comes as the government announced £1 million in extra funding for Jewish community groups. Sir Keir Starmer says, "We fight for British values."
2: It's not enough to simply say we stand with Jewish communities. Of course we do, but we must show it and act it. And the responsibility lies with each and every one of us. It is about the kind of country that we all want to live in.
1: A cruise ship passenger is in a critical condition in a South African hospital with a rare bat-borne virus. Three people have died following the outbreak of hantavirus on the vessel, which was sailing from Argentina to Cape Verde. The ship has been barred from docking in its destination over public health fears. Travel expert Simon Calder says it's an unusual situation.
3: It's not a normal virus, this. Yes, there is some person-to-person transmission. That's the thinking of the World Health Organization. But only very prolonged exposure of the sort you get if you were sharing a cabin with someone. So it is absolutely not on the same scale as COVID.
1: A man's died after being shot in South London on Sunday. The 25-year-old had been in a critical condition in hospital after the attack in Brixton. Around 2,500 jobs were lost in the hospitality industry in the first 3 months of the year. On average, two pubs closed for good every day. And Katy Perry and Kim Kardashian were some of the biggest names at last night's Met Gala. Beyoncé attended fashion's big night in New York for the first time in 10 years with daughter Blue Ivy. That's the latest. I'm Stevie Schillinglaw.

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1: It was a dark and stormy night. 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Either way, it wasn't very nice. 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It was a gentleman from Porlock, and he needed a phone number pronto and straight away. I leapt into action and found the number immediately. Well, they don't call me Maureen 118212 Directory Inquiries for nothing, you know.
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0: Good morning. Welcome to Tuesday. I know it might be a bit of a difficult alarm this morning after the bank holiday weekend, but just think, it's only a four-day week. We've got this. This is your morning report with me, Lucy Gormanley. Let's take a look at what's coming up.
1: Anyone that knew Theo would know he loved to live. He was so happy. And to give that chance to someone else, I think, is what Theo would have wanted.
0: A little boy whose legacy is now living on in four other lives thanks to organ donation. We'll hear more about Theo's story later in the show. How much sleep are you really getting? And could it be holding you back? Well, Olympian Matt Weston says high quality sleep is a non-negotiable, and he's been sharing his top tips at his old school.
2: It's the Oscars of the fashion world, right? So, you know, you're going to see things that are going to surprise you, possibly shock other people. I'm not sure I'm shockable anymore.
0: Fashion's biggest night, the Met Gala, returned. And this time the red carpet turned into a full-blown gallery. More on that soon. But first, let's get the weather. And good news, it's set to be dry for most places today, with variable amounts of cloud and sunny spells. But there will be some showery outbreaks of rain in places, mainly in the north. Turning cold with a high of 17 degrees Celsius. Well, whatever you're up to this morning, if you're just getting up or you've been up for ages, let's get you up to date. Now, the latest headlines with Frankie in the newsroom.
3: The United Arab Emirates have come under drone and missile attacks by Iran, while they also continue to threaten ships going through the Strait of Hormuz. It's after two US-flagged cargo ships passed through the key oil shipping route as President Donald Trump pushes to reopen it. Two people have been arrested on suspicion of arson after a fire at a Jewish memorial wall in Golders Green. Police received reports of a fire on the site last Monday, although the memorial itself was not damaged. As exam season gets underway, parents are being urged to check in on their children. There were almost 1,700 contacts to Childline about exam stress in the past year. Barry Laker is from the NSPCC.
4: We find that young people will always look at the young person that they know who is the most advanced academically, and they'll compare themselves against that person, and they'll see themselves as a failure as a result, and that's really not the case.
3: And comedian Bill Bailey and broadcaster Richard Osman are among the stars receiving honours at Windsor Castle today. They're among 67 people due to receive them from the Princess Royal.
0: Okay, let's take a deep dive into what's made this morning's papers, shall we? Well, the Financial Times reports that Iran warns the US not to enter Hormuz Strait and launches drones at UAE. The Guardian similarly reports that Trump's bid to reopen Hormuz pushes region back to the brink. And the Times reports Iran shatters Gulf ceasefire after the US offers Strait support. Well, the United Arab Emirates say it's come under attack by Iran for the first time since early April. This seems to be in response to Donald Trump trying to reopen that critical waterway, the Strait of Hormuz. Well, Iran has said the new US effort is a violation of the fragile ceasefire that's held for more than 3 weeks. A commander of US Central Command told reporters that American forces have opened a passage through the strait and that US military helicopters have sunk 6 Iranian small boats that were targeting civilian vessels. Elsewhere, the Daily Star say that spider attacks are surging, with false windows, they say, being the reason. And the Times have a picture of Nicole Kidman at the Met Gala, but more on that star-spangled event later on. On to what's trending online, and of course, everyone is talking about the Met Gala and what everyone's wearing, but we will have a full rundown at the end of the show. And that game between Man City and Everton have got people talking. City boss Pep Guardiola has promised the Blues will keep fighting in the Premier League title race against Arsenal after they dropped 2 critical points. It was a dramatic 3-3 draw at Everton last night. Now, on to our first story this morning. And the mother of an 8-year-old boy who saved 4 lives through organ donation says his legacy is bittersweet. Theo Kempthorne from Cornwall died suddenly in 2024 after a condition affecting his brain became unsurvivable. His heart, kidneys, liver and pancreas were donated, helping another child and 3 adults, including a father in his 30s. Our reporter Georgia spoke to Theo's mum Gemma about his lasting legacy.
1: So Theo passed away unexpectedly in 2024. He was fine one day and not here the next. Yes, Theo fought to survive. Anyone that knew Theo would know he loved to live. He He was so happy. And to give that chance to someone else, I think, is what Theo would have wanted, even though he was nonverbal, to know that someone out there is possibly living and making more memories. It's something special. But yeah, with Theo, it was a case of, if this donation could have helped Theo survive, then I would have accepted donation. So Theo's given someone else that chance.
5: And what would you say is one of the really important things about organ donation? You know, anything you'd like to say to people who are a bit unsure about donating organs or who don't know much about it, what would you say to those people?
1: I would say to have those conversations with your family and friends. At the moment, there is an opt-out system, which is absolutely fantastic. However, the ultimate decision does come down to family or your next of kin. So even though people, they think it's knocked-out system, so if you get your driver license, passport, it's more a knocked-out system now. However, that doesn't mean to say that even if you're agreeable to organ donation, if you haven't made it aware to your friends and family, there is a higher chance that they will say no to donating your organs. For me personally, it's not helped grief. I'm not going to sit here and say it's helped grief in any way. However, I know there's people out there who are able to make memories now because of Theo. And my goal now is to keep Theo's name alive and to keep his memory alive now, which is what organ donation does. Even if you don't know who the recipients are, you know there is someone out there that's potentially living and making memories because of your kindness.
5: No, absolutely. It's that kind of generosity more than anything, isn't it? You know, it's the care and the offer. Then just to touch on what you'd said about, you know, if you don't know them, have you had any contact with any of the people who received donations?
1: I have. There is a system in place through the NHS to do that, so everything is kept confidential, which is really so important. Yeah, it will vary from family to family whether they want to, and that is absolutely fine. There's no right or wrong answer for that. But yeah, I've had contact with one of the families, just the card. But yeah, so that is special, but at the same time, I completely understand as well why other families, it may be too hard for other families to do that, to reach out, because everyone's got their own sort of path in life. You know, it's not an easy ride for anyone.
5: You'd said about, you know, it is definitely a personal thing and it's a personal decision and it can be a difficult conversation. If someone, you know, in families were saying, oh, I'm a bit worried about having this conversation, what would you say to them to kind of ease that fear or discomfort?
1: I think that just because you have the conversation, it doesn't mean saying anything's going to happen to you. And, you know, especially with children, people don't want to think about their child passing away, and it's the most awful thing to happen. But when you're in that moment, it does happen. It's usually something that's happened quite suddenly through medical or through accidental purposes. Having those conversations before really do help.
0: A massive thank you to Gemma for speaking to us. Next, an Olympic champion has taken a trip down memory lane to make sure pupils at his old school understand the benefits of a good night's sleep. Here's Johnny Holmes with more.
6: Fresh off his double gold medal victory at the Milano Cortina 2026 Winter Olympics, skeleton world champion and Team GB Olympian Matt Weston has returned to his former primary school, St John's Church of England Primary School in Crowborough, to highlight to pupils how greatness doesn't just start on the podium, but the night before with a good night's rest. Matt visited the school in partnership with Dreams, the official sleep partner of Team GB and Paralympics GB, as part of their ongoing partnership to inspire the next generation through the importance of rest and recovery. Weston shared firsthand how quality rest underpins every aspect of his performance, from sharp reactions and mental clarity to physical recovery, all essential for competing at the highest level.
7: We are here to go and visit my old primary school, say hello to everyone and tell everyone the benefits of sleep. So sleep for me is one of the most important tools I use for recovery. It allows your body to recover, but also your mind as well, and allows me to be fresh for the next day to make the most of it and go out and perform my best. I have a little bit of a routine that I use to go to bed before competitions. A lot of it is making sure I get the right amount of sleep, but also making sure I take the time to switch off before I go to bed. I'm not just on my phone and not just looking at screens before. I tend to do a bit of stretching, and that helps my body relax, but also my brain switch off before going to bed. And sleep is so important, not just for your physical health, but for your mental health as well. To get the most out of learning, but also to get the most out of all the sports and amazing thing these kids do, sleep is a massive cornerstone of that, so I'd prioritise that.
6: And Matt was greeted by a familiar face. Here's Laura Cooper, head teacher at St John's Primary School.
8: We're here today because we've had a visit from Matt Weston, double Olympic champion on the skeleton, and he was a former pupil at the school. And so it was quite great seeing him again, and I think for him to see his head teacher, his old head teacher. He did a talk to the children, all the children in the school, about the importance of sleep and dreams, dreaming big. And it was really important because I think in this day and age, lots of people do things before they go to sleep, like on their phones or gaming. So for the older children, that was quite important to think not to do that up in your bedroom. And for the younger children, having that routine of going to sleep. For our children, promoting healthy sleeping, because it does really have an impact. We notice when children hadn't been sleeping well, so it has an impact on their learning and their sort of being social with others. So that's really important. And I think it was the whole linking it into healthy body, healthy mind was really important for us.
6: So what did the kids think of Weston's visit? Let's hear from them.
9: It energises you and it prepares you for the next day.
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0: Still to come on Tuesday's Morning Report, fashion's biggest night. We get the lowdown on all the best outfits at this year's Met Gala.
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0: Now, one of the oldest standing hotels in Scotland has reopened after a £3 million investment. Ella McPherson has been speaking to US businesswoman Gail Thackray, owner of Thackray House, about the property's fascinating backstory.
16: The history is very rich. It is, if not the oldest hotel, one of the oldest hotels in Scotland. Built in 1625 for the Earl of Perth, John Drummond, and passed down through the family. And the fourth Earl was the right hand of King James II. And so it was often used as their hunting lodge. So a lot of royalty that visited. And then in the 1800s, it was acquired by Lord and Lady Esher in the Victorian age. And Lord Esher was the right hand to Queen Victoria and also to the son, King George. And when Victoria died, King George put a wreath of flowers over her grave and then donated those to Lord Esher. And those are actually seen in the chapel in the house today. And then in the 1930s, it was bought by a silent movie film star, Lily D'Amita. And so she had all kinds of Hollywood celebrities that came, directors and movie stars. She was married to Errol Flynn. And then in the 60s, famously, the Beatles visited. So they came and stayed there. We have the John Lennon suite. We have the Star Room, which is where Ringo Starr waved out to all the fans below. So a lot of history.
17: That's amazing. And you've kind of already answered this, but, you know, what makes the hotel so unique and special?
16: I mean, it's so unique and special because the history, but we've also mixed it with the modern comfort. It's set right on the river. We've got beautiful Victorian walled gardens and a perfect site for weddings.
17: And how have you invested to improve the guest experience in recent times?
16: Well, we've restored a lot of the historical parts of it. So we've restored very carefully, like the library that has wood paneling, the ballroom, which we can use for weddings and large events, the King James suite, the John Lennon suite. So we've restored it, but also made it beautiful, modern and luxurious for modern guests.
17: That's brilliant. And what do you think it is that attracts guests to your hotel and the location as well, more widely?
16: Well, the location is perfect because it's the entrance to the Highlands, the Trossachs. It's close to Stirling Castle, so there's beautiful history and countryside. We even have private fishing on the property.
17: Amazing. And where can people go for more information if they're thinking about a visit?
16: It's thackerayhouse.com.
0: And finally, yesterday was Met Monday.
18: Cardi to the right! Cardi to the right!
0: Fashion fans across the world stay up to watch famous faces on the red carpet at the Metropolitan Museum of Art in New York. As well as being a very glamorous party, the event raises money for the museum and its costume institute. It also celebrates the opening of their spring exhibition, with this year's theme, Costume Art, inviting guests to explore fashion as an art form. Fashion journalist Jane Drucker tells us the history of the event and why it's significant in the fashion world.
2: Well, it's really funny because it started off as just kind of a small party. Once Anna Wintour got involved, though, she kind of amped it up to full dial fashionista credentials. And this is, you know, this is some decades ago. And she started raising money for the Met. So it's the Oscars of the fashion world, right? So, you know, the Oscars itself or the film industry, people tend to play quite safe with their stylist and wear things that are glamorous and figure-hugging. This is not quite like that. This is kind of more like a kind of peacock display. So it's over the top. It's not for the faint-hearted. You get more stars for the fact that you can't walk than anything else. Kim Kardashian, case in point, she wore a corset last year that was so unbelievably painful and she couldn't even walk upstairs.
0: So, who was on this year's guest list? Well, Jane tells us all the highlights.
2: In terms of drama, whimsy, Beyoncé kind of ruled that, I think, with her sort of enormous silver dress with wild jewellery. She just was absolutely extraordinary looking. Sabrina Carpenter wore a dress completely made of film, from the actual film Sabrina. That was a fabulous look. In terms of the designer that I think stole the evening, I would say it was Chanel, because they dressed Nicole Kidman, Gracie Abrams, and indeed Anna Wintour herself. And they were all stunning, stunning dresses. Sort of nailing the brief, I mean, Heidi Klum looked incredible as a statue, using her body as a canvas, which was great. But I also think someone who looked incredible last night was Chase Infinity, who was wearing Tom Brown, and it was an illusion dress, but really in the most stunning colours.
0: The Kardashian sisters are usually ones to watch, and this year was no different. Kim K turned heads in a tangerine fiberglass breastplate by British pop artist and sculptor Alan Jones. Kylie Jenner wore an illusion Schiaparelli dress. Meanwhile, Kendall Jenner looked statuesque in a custom Gap Studio creation by Zach Posen. And a special shout out to singer SZA, whose yellow gown was made from 100 yards of material from eBay. Ever wondered what happens to the outfits when they've been worn? Jane tells us.
2: Some of them will be donated to the Metropolitan Museum of Art, and they will keep them and for a future exhibition, possibly, like the Alexander McQueen Savage Beauty exhibition. Quite a few of those outfits have been things that were worn to the Met Ball.
0: That's it for another year of amazing outfits. I'm already looking forward to next time. That's all we've got time for on today's Morning Reports. Thanks so much for joining us. We'll be back again tomorrow. But for now, have a good day and we'll see you soon.

Here's what's happening across the region over the coming days. First in Bradford, Jim Moyer. Neo Fauna continues at Cartwright Hall, with wildlife-inspired artwork running through to August. Also in Bradford, Miss Saigon opens at the Alhambra Theatre from May 5th, bringing the major musical production to the city. Over in Calderdale, the Royal Photographic Society's Analogue 10 continues at Dean Clough in Halifax. Also at Dean Clough, Fur and Feathers continues through May. In Leeds, I, Daniel Blake, is at Leeds Playhouse, running through to 9th of May. In Manchester, Bank of Dave, the musical, is at the Lowry in Salford, running from 2nd to 16th of May. Over in East Lancashire, the Don Banks Afternoon Variety Show takes place at Darwin Library Theatre on 6th of May. And finally in Milton Keynes, Al Murray, All You Need Is Gov, comes to Milton Keynes Theatre on 10th of May. And that's your Sunrise Radio event diary.

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1: From the Sky News Centre at midday, there have been further reported clashes between the US and Iran in the Strait of Hormuz. The claims and counterclaims have triggered a further uncertainty over whether the ceasefire remains in place. Disruption to energy exports through the shipping channel has raised fears over the supply of jet fuel this summer. Ministers are rolling out contingency plans, and travel expert Simon Calder says we shouldn't panic.
2: Demand is going to be strongest in the UK in July and August. The picture is that there is nothing on the horizon at the moment that spells potential problems, and that's why I'm relaxed and looking forward to my holiday.
1: The World Health Organization says a rare virus linked to rats may have been passed between people on a cruise ship. Three passengers have died after contracting hantavirus following an outbreak on board the MC Honduras. It's currently moored off the coast of Cape Verde, and there are plans to medically evacuate two patients. Maria Van Kerkhove from the WHO.
3: They are doing some decontamination on board, disinfection in the cabins themselves. So we've asked about any rats on board. We've been told there are no rats on board. So there are lots of different things that are happening.
1: A man who was shot dead in South London on Sunday has now died. Police say they've launched a murder investigation after 25-year-old Keanu Taylor was attacked in Brixton. Three other people were also taken to hospital for treatment, but no one's yet been arrested. Manchester Airport's been ranked the UK's worst for flight delays. The Civil Aviation Authority recorded the average flight taking off 19 minutes and 30 seconds late. Around 2,500 jobs were lost in the hospitality industry in the first 3 months of the year. The British Beer and Pub Association says on average, two pubs closed for good every day. And just weeks after announcing a comeback tour, the Pussycat Dolls have shelved their planned US shows. They're blaming weak ticket sales, but the UK dates are still going ahead. That's the latest. I'm Stevie Shillinglaw.

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1: It's a classic hit. Flashback. Flashback. As we go down memory lane. Where were you when you first heard this?

0: इसी के साथ ही दोस्तों वक्त हुआ चाहता है खबरों का।
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2: From the Sky News Centre at 1, the Prime Minister has promised new legislation will be rushed through Parliament to tackle anti-Semitism. Keir Starmer welcomed business, faith and policing leaders to Downing Street earlier to develop a unified response to what he calls a crisis. The government has announced £1 million in additional security funding. Toby Green from the Board of Deputies of British Jews outlines what action he'd like to see.
3: Quickly prosecute those who are engaging in criminal anti-Semitic incitement. But also we are calling on society in general and the government to stand next to the Jewish community and to celebrate Jewish life.
2: Two ill passengers on board a cruise ship at the centre of an outbreak of a virus spread by rats are going to be medically evacuated. The WHO say they don't believe there are infected rodents on board the ship docked off Cape Verde. An investigation into a woman's death was bungled by police because of institutional misogyny. That's according to a report into how officers treated showjumper Katie Simpson's death in County Londonderry in 2020. Detectives initially believed she'd taken her own life, but the following year, Jonathan Creswell was arrested on suspicion of her murder. Here's Justice Minister Naomi Long.
4: For too long, abuse has been allowed to thrive in the shadows created by fear, silence, stigma and control. We need to shine the light into those shadows. We need to remove the stigma and we need to speak openly and honestly about abuse.
2: A murder investigation has been launched after a man was shot dead in South London on Sunday. Three other people were taken to hospital for treatment following the incident in Brixton. Around 2,500 jobs were lost in the hospitality industry in the first 3 months of the year. The British Beer and Pub Association says on average, two pubs closed for good every day. And Taraji P. Henson has criticised celebrities for attending the Met Gala because of the involvement of Jeff Bezos. The Amazon boss and his wife were honorary co-chairs of the event, which drew stars like Bad Bunny and Beyoncé. That's the latest. I'm Stevie Shillinglaw.
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The classic hit. Flashback. 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As we go down memory lane. Where were you when you first heard this?

0: From the Sky News Centre at 2, Keir Starmer's promised to rush through new legislation to tackle anti-Semitism in the UK. The Prime Minister's met Jewish community leaders in Downing Street, calling the situation a crisis. The government's announced £1 million in extra funding for community groups. The US Defence Secretary's promised the Strait of Hormuz is now being protected by a powerful red, white and blue dome. Pete Hegseth says American destroyers are being supported by hundreds of jets, helicopters and drones. They're designed to keep watch over tankers trying to get through the vital shipping route. Mr. Hegseth insists Iran does not control the waterway.
1: To Iran, let innocent ships pass freely. These international waters belong to all nations, not to Iran to tax, toll or control. To our partners, allies, and the rest of the world, this is a temporary mission. The world needs this waterway a lot more than we do.
0: A review's found institutional misogyny caused police in Northern Ireland to miss vital clues in their investigation into a woman's death. Officers first treated Katie Simpson's case in County Londonderry in 2020 as suicide, but the following year, Jonathan Creswell was charged with her murder. He took his own life during a trial. Katie's mum, Nalene Mullen, says the report found many people raised the alarm.
2: It was so good to hear that, you know, there were so many people who came forward to the police, and not everybody gets that. It really was well-loved by so many.
0: The World Health Organization says medical personnel have boarded a cruise ship where there's been an outbreak of hantavirus. They're going to evacuate two people from the vessel, where three on board have died, while a British man remains in intensive care. Phil Foden's agreed a four-year contract in principle with Manchester City. The England midfielder's deal also includes an option to extend it for another 12 months until 2031. And just weeks after announcing a comeback tour, Pussycat Dolls have shelved their planned US shows. They're blaming weak ticket sales. That's the latest. I'm Imani Rana.

0: Broadcasting to the Asian community 24 hours a day, this is Sunrise Radio Yorkshire.
1: From the Sky News Centre at 3, the US says the Strait of Hormuz is clear and insists commercial ships can once again pass through the important trading route. Hundreds of tankers have been stuck for over 2 months, pushing up the price of things like oil and fertiliser. America's Defence Secretary Pete Hegseth says it's being protected by US destroyers, fighter jets and drones.
2: Two US commercial ships, along with American destroyers, have already safely transited the strait, showing the lane is clear. We know the Iranians are embarrassed by this fact. They said they control the strait. They do not.
1: He insists the Iran ceasefire isn't over. The campaign against anti-Semitism says it's absurd. A meeting in Downing Street's ended with no basic steps to address the problem. The group says the government's telling the authorities to do the jobs they're supposed to be doing already. It's after last week's terror attack in northwest London. The PM says dealing with forces driving hatred is essential.
3: We're clear-eyed about the fact that anti-Semitism does not have one source alone. Islamist, far left, far right extremism all target Jewish communities.
1: Institutional misogyny is being blamed for police missing signs of a possible murder in County Londonderry. Reviews concluded not one officer thought seriously about abuse or control in the initial investigation into showjumper Katie Simpson's death in 2020. Keir Starmer says he's putting plans in place for what he's calling the safe onward travel of British nationals aboard a cruise ship hit by a hantavirus outbreak. It's a rat-borne disease in which 3 people have died. Rangers player Dujon Sterling has been fined for drink driving and banned for a year. He admitted the charge relating to a crash on the M8 in January. And Taraji P. Henson has criticised celebrities for attending the Met Gala because of the involvement of Jeff Bezos. The Amazon boss and his wife were honorary co-chairs of the event. That's the latest. I'm Imani Rana.

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1: From the Sky News Centre at 4, Nissan's to combine two production lines into one at its Sunderland factory. The carmaker's also announced 900 jobs are going across Europe. It's unclear how many, if any, are in the UK, but we're told no manufacturing roles will be lost. Our business and economics correspondent Paul Kelso says it's an important plant.
2: They have secured the hybrid version of the Qashqai, which for a while was Britain's biggest selling car. They have already got the Leaf, which is a full electric model, and another one, the Duke, committed to build at Sunderland, and they've made much of having a production line that can make all three models.
1: Four Palestine Action members have been found guilty of raiding an Israel-linked defence firm in Bristol. A court heard they used a prison van to ram into Elbit Systems in August 2024, then destroyed computers, drones and other equipment with sledgehammers and crowbars. The US Defence Secretary says the ceasefire with Iran is not over, despite renewed clashes in the Strait of Hormuz. Pete Hegseth claims the vital shipping route is clear and insists commercial tankers can once again pass through. The campaign against anti-Semitism says measures to address the problem announced by the government effectively tell authorities to do what they should be doing already. Sir Keir Starmer's hosted community leaders after recent attacks. Gideon Falters, the campaign group's chief executive.
3: It's very disappointing. Certain basic steps still haven't been announced. If the Prime Minister is able to name Iran as a malign influence in this country, why hasn't Iran's Islamic Revolutionary Guard Corps been prescribed? Why has the Iranian ambassador still not been expelled?
1: The Prime Minister says the government is putting plans in place for the onward travel of British nationals stuck on board a cruise ship hit by a hantavirus outbreak. Two crew members have been described as needing urgent medical care. And Phil Foden's agreed a four-year contract in principle with Manchester City. The deal also includes an option to extend it for another 12 months. That's the latest. I'm Imani Rana.

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1: From the Sky News Centre at 5, Nissan's announced it's to cut 10% of its European workforce, but it's not yet known if that'll affect jobs in the UK. The carmakers confirmed the merging of two production lines at its Sunderland factory. America says a dome of US air defences is covering the Strait of Hormuz in what it calls a temporary humanitarian gesture to get stuck ships moving. Defence Secretary Pete Hegseth says responsibility for the key trading route, impacted by the Iran war, will soon be passed back to US allies. Speaking alongside some young children in the White House, Donald Trump called Iranian leaders lunatics.
2: We would have had an Iran with a nuclear weapon, and maybe we wouldn't all be here right now. I can tell you the Middle East would have been gone, Israel would have been gone, and they would have trained their sights on Europe first and then us, because they're sick people.
1: Two crew members infected with a rare rat-borne virus are still stuck aboard a cruise ship moored off Cape Verde. Negotiations over their medical evacuation are ongoing. Three passengers have died from hantavirus and the World Health Organization's investigating. Travel blogger Jake Rosmarin is one of 150 passengers on board.
3: All we want right now is to feel safe, to have clarity, and to get home. So if you're seeing coverage about this, just remember that there are real people behind it.
1: The Board of Deputies of British Jews says more urgent action needs to be taken to tackle anti-Semitism after an emergency meeting was held at Downing Street. Sir Keir Starmer's promised to fast-track legislation to deal with attacks. Police in Bristol say they'd received reports of a man forcing his way into a house armed with a device minutes before an explosion killed both him and his ex-partner. Officers have named them as 35-year-old Joe Shaw and 41-year-old Ryan Kelly. And a world record 1.3 million people have entered the ballot for next year's London Marathon. That's an 18% rise on last year. That's the latest. I'm Imani Rana.
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4: A man has been arrested on suspicion of attempted murder following a serious incident in Heckmondwike. Police were called after a man suffered serious injuries and was taken to hospital for treatment. Officers say a suspect has been detained and remains in custody while inquiries continue. Detectives believe the incident was isolated and have reassured the public there is no wider threat. Anyone with information is being urged to contact police. Drivers in Leeds are being urged to plan ahead of a major traffic switch at Dawson's Corner. The changes are part of ongoing road improvement works at the busy junction, with traffic set to move onto newly constructed sections of carriageway. Leeds City Council says the switch will help progress the scheme, but motorists should expect disruption and allow extra time for journeys. Diversions and temporary layouts will be in place, and drivers are being advised to follow signage and check travel updates before setting off. Police are appealing for witnesses after a serious collision on a road between Harrogate and Skipton. Officers were called following a crash involving vehicles on the route, with emergency services attending the scene. One person was taken to hospital for treatment, and police say inquiries are ongoing to establish the full circumstances. Drivers are being urged to come forward if they witnessed the collision or have dashcam footage that could assist the investigation. This is Sunrise Radio News with James Hawksworth. Seven people have been arrested as part of a police investigation into plans to target high-end retail stores across the UK. Greater Manchester Police say the arrests were made following intelligence about coordinated criminal activity linked to organised groups. Officers carried out a number of operations, seizing items and gathering evidence as part of the investigation. Police say the action is part of ongoing efforts to tackle organised retail crime and protect businesses, adding that inquiries are continuing. That was Sunrise Radio News.

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3: 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Banging beats. 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Here we go.
4: 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Get us in DAB Plus in Bradford, Leeds, Halifax, Manchester, Milton Keynes, East Lancashire, Blackburn, Burnley, Darwin, Nelson and Accrington, and now also in Keighley, Ilkley and Skipton as well. Now, if you're not from those areas, you can get us online, up and down the world, at www.sunriseradio.fm. So listeners, today is Tuesday, May the 5th, 2026, and this is the Drive Time Show. I'm Val, your RJ, your host. I'm going to be here with you all the way up until 8 o'clock, keeping you entertained with some fantastic tracks. If you're out and about on them roads, I'll keep you updated with the roads. I'll let you know about the busy areas, about the no-go areas, and of course I do have a brand new riddle for you in today's show as well. Let's kickstart the show, though, with that hit of the hour.
0: 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Hit after hit. 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
1: Okay, so listen to this. We'll cut the time. The time in the studios now is 11 minutes past five. That is 11 minutes past five. Now, the next track will take us straight into the ad break. Stay tuned and don't go anywhere.

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1: Okay, so listeners, let's take a look at them roads. Let's see what the roads have got in store for us. So in Hyde Park, Queen's Road, both ways is closed due to roadworks between Royal Park Road and Alexandra Road. In Wakefield, Aberford Road, northbound is closed due to gas main work between the A642, Novale Way and St Anne's Drive. In Gipton, Fernvale Road, both ways is also closed due to roadworks from Oakwood Lane to Fernvale Mount. There's temporary traffic lights due to water main work on North Dean Road, both ways between Broster Avenue and Intake Farm in Braithwaite. In Fagley on Killingall Road, we've got temporary traffic lights due to water main work on the A6177 Killingall Road, both ways at First Avenue. And in Seacroft, a temporary traffic lights due to water main work on Kentmare Avenue, both ways between Barncroft Drive and North Parkway. The traffic's taking turns due to water main work on Providence Crescent, both ways from Providence Lane in Oakworth. And in Morley, we have temporary traffic lights due to electricity work on Commercial Street, both ways between Ackroyd Street and Albion Street. Let's have a look at the rail for you. So we've got reduced service on Northern between Halifax and Todmorden, and buses run instead of trains on Transpennine Express between Huddersfield and Murfield and between Huddersfield and Wakefield, Kirgate, and services being diverted via Brighouse. Those are all due to engineering works. Keeping on the move with Sunrise Radio, that was your traffic and travel. For anything else, give us a call on 01274 306666.
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1: And there you have it. That was your traffic and travel here with Sunrise Radio. Now, of course, you are tuning to Sunrise Radio, number one 8-unit radio station, keeping you company 24 hours a day and 7 days a week. And of course, this is the Drive Time Show. I'm Bal, your adjit, your host. I'm going to be here with you up until 8 o'clock, keeping you entertained with some fantastic tracks. And of course, I've got that brand new riddle for you, which I'll be sharing with you a little bit later on in this hour. Now the next track is a lovely Jyoti track, Jyoti and Sultana on the vocals. And I did get a phone call from Shabana that called from Bradford. Lovely to hear from you, Shabana. You called and you wanted me to play any Jyoti Nooran track, so I've got one with both of them, Jyoti and Sultana, and this one will take us into the ad breaks. Do remember, if you want to listen to something of your choice, feel free to drop me a line on that number, that simple number, which is 01274 306666.

0: Jackie Ho, yeah.
1: So yeah, a bit of Diljit Dosanjh there for you. Him and Sia together with Hass Hass here on Sunrise Radio, number 188 radio station. I played two back-to-back tracks for there for you, that one, and before that I played the Shreya Ghoshal track with Ye Ishq Hai. Both fantastic tracks. Okay, the next track which I have ready is a lovely Rabbi track, and I'm going to dedicate this next one to Wajid, that called from Huddersfield. Lovely to hear from you, Wajid. You were sending a slam out to everybody and you wanted me to dedicate something nice for you and for your brother Sajjad as well. And of course, you told me that you've moved into a new place. So, Wajid, I hope you settle in nicely in your new place. And of course, as always, my du'as and prayers going out to you and to your brother as well. So this next track I'm going to dedicate to both of you, which I'm sure you will enjoy.

0: Jiha, that was Gillette here on Sunrise Radio. Hope you enjoyed that one, listeners. And you know, the time is coming up to the ad break. Straight after the ad break, so I have a beautiful, all-important classic of the hour. Do stay tuned to find out which one is going to be. Before that, though, let's have today's riddle. Jiha, today's riddle that I have got for you is, what is the richest nut? What is the richest nut? So if you can solve that riddle, give me a call on that number, 01274306666. What is the richest nut? Let's see if you can solve that one. Okay, let's have a look at the time, and then we'll go for a short ad break, and I'll be back with the all-important classic hit of the hour straight after the ad breaks.
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3: Jihan, listeners, welcome back. Let's take another look at them roads for you. So in Farsley, we got a lane closed on the A647 Bradford Road, both ways at the A620 Ring Road, Farsley Dawson's Corner. Expect delays if you're up at that end. And also, we've got a lane closed on due to roadworks on the A647 Bradford Road, both ways at the A620 Ring Road, Farsley Dawson's Corner on the roundabout. In Tyersall, the traffic's taking turns due to roadworks on Tyersall Road, both ways at Tyersall Green. And traffic's also taking turns due to roadworks on Wallbank Drive, both ways at Shipley Fields Road. There's temporary traffic lights due to water main work on Great Horton Road, both ways at the A6177 Horton Grange Road. And we do have temporary traffic lights due to roadworks also on Owl Courts Road, both ways at Ingham's Avenue. In Carverley, the stop-go boards and roadworks on Woodall Road, both ways at Carverley Fold. And temporary traffic lights due to electricity work on the B6380 Beacon Road, both ways between Muff Terrace and Fender Road. In Leicesterdyke, we have temporary traffic lights due to gas main work on Peace Street, both ways at Plain Trees Road. Keeping on the move with Sunrise Radio, that was your traffic and travel. But anything else, give us a call on 01274 306666.
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3: Yeah, listeners, there you have it. That was your traffic and travel here with Sunrise Radio. Now the next track which I've ready will take us up to the news and the ad break, so stay tuned. I'll be with you on the other side. And do remember, if you want to take part in the show, want to listen to something of your choice, feel free to drop me a line on that number, that simple number, which is 01274 306666.

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1: From the Sky News Centre at 6. Hate crimes against the Jewish community will be fast-tracked through the courts. The chief prosecutor for England and Wales says it's in response to a rise in anti-Semitic attacks. Sir Keir Starmer hosted an emergency meeting in Downing Street this morning.
2: It's not enough to simply say we stand with Jewish communities. Of course we do, but we must show it and act it. And the responsibility lies with each and every one of us. It is about the kind of country that we all want to live in.
1: Universities have been told to report how they address anti-Semitic incidents. Some campaign groups say measures like that aren't enough. Four Palestine Action activists have been found guilty of causing criminal damage to an Israel-backed defence firm in Bristol. They rammed into a factory with a van and smashed equipment using sledgehammers in August 2024. Donald Trump says Iran should wave the white flag of surrender as his defence secretary claims a ceasefire is holding. The United Arab Emirates says it's defending against more Iranian strikes. Nissan's shutting a production line in Sunderland but says manufacturing jobs won't be among 900 to go across Europe. The carmaker says it's making changes to operate in a sustainable and profitable way. A review's found institutional misogyny caused police in Northern Ireland to miss vital clues in their investigation into a woman's death. Officers first treated Katie Simpson's case in County Londonderry in 2020 as suicide, but the following year, Jonathan Creswell was charged with her murder. He took his own life during a trial. Katie's mum, Nalene Mullen, says the report found many people raised the alarm.
3: It was so good to hear that, you know, there's so many people who came forward to the police, and not everybody gets that. It really was well loved by so many.
1: And Katy Perry, Heidi Klum and Kim Kardashian were some of the biggest names at the Met Gala. Beyoncé attended fashion's big night in New York for the first time in 10 years. That's the latest. I'm Imani Rana.
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4: A man has been arrested on suspicion of attempted murder following a serious incident in Heckmondwijk. Police were called after a man suffered serious injuries and was taken to hospital for treatment. Officers say a suspect has been detained and remains in custody while inquiries continue. Detectives believe the incident was isolated and have reassured the public there is no wider threat. Anyone with information is being urged to contact police. Drivers in Leeds are being urged to plan ahead of a major traffic switch at Dawson's Corner. The changes are part of ongoing road improvement works at the busy junction, with traffic set to move onto newly constructed sections of carriageway. Leeds City Council says the switch will help progress the scheme, but motorists should expect disruption and allow extra time for journeys. Diversions and temporary layouts will be in place, and drivers are being advised to follow signage and check travel updates before setting off. Police are appealing for witnesses after a serious collision on a road between Harrogate and Skipton. Officers were called following a crash involving vehicles on the route, with emergency services attending the scene. One person was taken to hospital for treatment, and police say inquiries are ongoing to establish the full circumstances. Drivers are being urged to come forward if they witnessed the collision or have dashcam footage that could assist the investigation. This is Sunrise Radio News with James Hawksworth. Seven people have been arrested as part of a police investigation into plans to target high-end retail stores across the UK. Greater Manchester Police say the arrests were made following intelligence about coordinated criminal activity linked to organised groups. Officers carried out a number of operations, seizing items and gathering evidence as part of the investigation. Police say the action is part of ongoing efforts to tackle organised retail crime and protect businesses, adding that inquiries are continuing. That was Sunrise Radio News.

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0: Jihan listeners, welcome back. 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Hope you enjoyed that one, the hit off the hour, the Ali Ali track by B. Prak. Now, listeners, the next track which I've ready will take us into the ad breaks, but before that, though, let's have a look at the time in the studios.
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0: Time in the studios now is 10 minutes past six. That is 10 minutes past six. And of course, this is the Drive Time Show. I'm Bal, your Ajay, your host. I'm going to be here with you up until 8 o'clock, keeping you entertained. Now, if I started the riddle off in the last hour as well. If you missed the riddle, today's riddle that I have got for you is, what is the richest nut? What is the richest nut? If you can solve that riddle, give me a call on that number, 01274 306 666. Now the next track will take us into the ad breaks. A lovely Malkeet Singh track. A bit of old school Bhangra for you lovely listeners out there. Enjoy.

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1: Dear listeners, welcome back. Let's take another look at them roads for you. Let's see what the roads have got in store now. So in Huddersfield, the A641 Southgate both ways is closed due to road ups from Willow Street to East, from Willow Lane East to Lower Fitzwilliam Street, and in Skelmanthorpe we've got temporary traffic lights due to water main work on the B6116 Commercial Road both ways at Radcliffe Street. Expect delays if you're up that end. And in Thornton we've got temporary traffic lights due to water main work on the A644 Brighouse Road both ways at the B6145 Thornton Road, Thornton, and the A629 Smithy Hill Denham. Expect delays if you're up that end as well. In Stourton and Leeds, Pontefract Road both ways is also closed due to water main work between Hague Park Road and Intermezzo Drive. Temporary traffic lights due to gas main work on the A629 Lanehead Road both ways between the A635 Holmfirth Road and Lanehead and Marsh Lane and Shepley. In Rippendon, we got temporary traffic lights due to water main work on the B6113 both ways between Bank Hay Bottom Lane and Fiddle Lane. In Middletown, Sandy Lane both ways closed due to water main work from Stonecliff Drive to Coxley Lane. Keeping on the move with Sunrise Radio, that was your traffic on travels. For anything else, give us a call on 01274 306 666.
2: 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That's 01274 344 999.
1: And there you have it. That was your traffic and travel here with Sunrise Radio. Now the next track which I've read is a lovely Sneehy's Shohan track, which I'm going to dedicate to Neelam, that called from Huddersfield. Lovely to hear from you, Neelam. You called and you were saying dedicate any nice track for me, so I've picked this one, Dil Do Ke Baaz, Sneehy Shohan on the vocals. Enjoy.

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I'd just like to remind you as well, listeners as well, South Asian news has been added onto the website, so you can log in and have a listen. 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FM. Now, listeners, if you missed the riddle, today's riddle that I have got for you is, what is the richest nut? What is the richest nut? If you can solve that riddle, give me a call on that number, 01274306666. So Taz called and he managed to get it correct. Well done to you, Taz. Let's see if you can solve that one as well. Now, this next track will take us into the ad breaks. Asif from Halifax, lovely to hear from you. You want to listen to a bit of Bilal Saeed, so I'm going to dedicate this one to you. Taz, I think I'll dedicate this one to you as well. Enjoy.

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And remember, if you like the song, give it a thumbs up via the Sunrise app, and do leave us your feedback here at Sunrise Radio. Now, got a phone call from the lovely Rosie from Bradford. Lovely to hear from you, Rosie, and Aisha from Bradford, you called as well. So you wanted me to dedicate the next track for you, which is the Chitiya Kalaya track by the Meat Brothers and Jan and Kanika Kapoor. Here you go. Enjoy this one.

0: Kanika Kapoor, the Meat Brothers and Jan with Chittinga Akalanya here on Sunrise Radio. Okay, so listeners, the time is coming to the ad breaks. Before we go for the ad breaks, though, let's have today's riddle. Jiha, today's riddle that I have got for you is, what is the richest nut? What is the richest nut? Now, a nut, I mean the nuts that you eat. So which is the richest nut? If you can solve that riddle, give me a call on that number, 01274306666. And Aslam called, he managed to solve today's riddle. He wanted me to dedicate a nice track for him, so the all important classic of the hour I'm going to dedicate to him. Kadam Fahim, lovely to hear from you guys as well. You wanted me to dedicate the all important classic of the hour for you as well. Stay tuned to find out which one it is going to be. Let's take a look at that time before we go for them ad breaks.
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0: 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The time according to Sunrise Studios clock now is coming up to 47 minutes past six. That is 47 minutes past six.
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4: It's a classic hit. Flashback. Flashback. As we go down memory lane. Where were you when you first heard this?

0: Janu, Mary Jan, Kishore Kumar, Mohammed Rafi on the vocals, and that one was taken from the movie Shan, one of my all-time favourite classic hits. Hope you enjoy that one, listeners. They do say that old is gold, and I'm sure that track did bring some memories back for some of you lovely listeners out there. Okay, so it's time to have a final look at them roads, so let's see what the roads have got in store for us now.
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0: Okay, so in Haworth with Blackmore Road, both ways is closed due to water main work from the B6144 Prowtop Road, Haworth, to the B6141 Leeming, and in Milnthorpe we got temporary traffic lights due to gas main work on the B6378 Walton Station Lane, both ways at Mountbatten Avenue. In Huddersfield, Beck Road, both ways is closed due to roadworks between St John's Road and the Tool Station Shop. In Luddenden, Greystones Road, both ways is also closed due to electricity work between Magson Road and Worley Wood Lane. So let's have a look at the flights and the rail for you. So all flights between the UK and Kuwait and Bahrain are reduced because of the conflict in the Middle East. So do check with your airline if you are due to fly soon. We've got reduced service on Northern between Halifax and Todmorden, and buses run instead of trains on Transparent Express between Huddersfield and Murfield and between Huddersfield and Wakefield, Kirgate, and services being diverted via Brighouse, and those are due to engineering works. Keeping on the move with Sunrise Radio, that was your traffic and travel.
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0: Okay, so listeners, that was your final traffic and travel for this evening. Now this next track will take us up to the news and the ad breaks, so do stay tuned. I'll be with you on the other side after the news, and of course I'll be continuing with that riddle, and I've got some more fantastic tracks coming your way, so don't go anywhere, don't touch the dial, stay tuned.

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1: From the Sky News Centre at 7, prosecutors in England and Wales have been told to fast-track hate crimes after a rise in anti-Semitic attacks. Sir Keir Starmer's told universities to report how they're addressing incidents. Campaigners think much of what was announced should have been happening anyway and want ministers to go further. Tory leader Kemi Badenoch wants pro-Palestine marches banned.
2: I still believe in free speech, but free speech has always had limits where you can't shout fire in a crowded theatre, you can't defame or libel people, and you should not incite violence towards any group of people. What we're seeing with those marches is that they've become an area where the normalization of Jew hatred is taking place.
1: The Pentagon says a dome of air defences is covering the Straits of Hormuz, adding it's clear for commercial ships. US Defence Secretary Pete Hegseth says Iran doesn't control it, but responsibility over the important trading route will soon be handed back to America's allies. Avon and Somerset Police have referred themselves to the police watchdog following an explosion at a house in Bristol. The force says it's treating the death of a woman and her ex-partner as suspicious. Elsewhere, 900 jobs are going at Nissan across Europe, and two production lines are being condensed into one in Sunderland. The government admits it will be a concerning time for workers and for their families. To sport now, where Arsenal boss Mikel Arteta is aiming to lead his team to their first Champions League final in 20 years when they host Atletico Madrid this evening. Their last four ties finally poised at 1-1 going into the second leg at the Emirates Stadium. These Arsenal fans in North London are confident their team will get the job done.
3: We go out the way we were against Fulham. I know we rested a few, but we can go out with that attitude tonight, play our game. I think we'll get a result tonight.
4: I do feel that we will get through tonight. I think we'll also win the Premier League. Arteta's done a fantastic job.
5: Kind of a comfortable 3-1 Arsenal win.
1: And the Rolling Stones are releasing a new record this summer. Foreign Tongues will feature guest appearances from Sir Paul McCartney and Robert Smith. That's the latest. I'm Imani Rana.
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6: A man has been arrested on suspicion of attempted murder following a serious incident in Heckmondwijk. Police were called after a man suffered serious injuries and was taken to hospital for treatment. Officers say a suspect has been detained and remains in custody while inquiries continue. Detectives believe the incident was isolated and have reassured the public there is no wider threat. Anyone with information is being urged to contact police. Drivers in Leeds are being urged to plan ahead of a major traffic switch at Dawson's Corner. The changes are part of ongoing road improvement works at the busy junction, with traffic set to move onto newly constructed sections of carriageway. Leeds City Council says the switch will help progress the scheme, but motorists should expect disruption and allow extra time for journeys. Diversions and temporary layouts will be in place, and drivers are being advised to follow signage and check travel updates before setting off. Police are appealing for witnesses after a serious collision on a road between Harrogate and Skipton. Officers were called following a crash involving vehicles on the route, with emergency services attending the scene. One person was taken to hospital for treatment, and police say inquiries are ongoing to establish the full circumstances. Drivers are being urged to come forward if they witnessed the collision or have dashcam footage that could assist the investigation. This is Sunrise Radio News with James Hawksworth. Seven people have been arrested as part of a police investigation into plans to target high-end retail stores across the UK. Greater Manchester Police say the arrests were made following intelligence about coordinated criminal activity linked to organised groups. Officers carried out a number of operations, seizing items and gathering evidence as part of the investigation. Police say the action is part of ongoing efforts to tackle organised retail crime and protect businesses, adding that inquiries are continuing. That was Sunrise Radio News.

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0: Jiha, listeners, welcome back. Hope you enjoyed that one. Guri on the vocals with Sone Dinyavalinga here on Sunrise Radio. 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You can get us in DAB in Bradford, Leeds, Halifax, Manchester, Milton Keynes, Keighley, Ilkley and Skipton as well now, and also East Lancashire, meaning we cover Blackburn, Burnley, Darwin, Nelson and Accrington. If you're not from those areas, though, you can get us online, up and down the world at www.sunriseradio.fm. Now, this is the Drive Time Show. We're into the third and final hour of the Drive Time Show, and I'm Bal, your adjit, your host. Now, if you missed the riddle that started off in the last 2 hours, today's riddle that I've got for you is, what is the richest nut? What is the richest nut? So if you can solve that riddle, give me a call on that number, 01274306666. Quite a few of you called in and managed to solve this riddle. I think it's an easy one today. So let's see if you could solve the riddle as well. So the riddle is, what is the richest nut? Let's see if you can solve that one. Okay, shout out to the lovely girls, to Sonia, Srinda and Kiran, that got in touch. You wanted me to dedicate a nice track for you. Syra from Bradford, lovely to hear from you as well. I'm going to dedicate the next track for you as well. Before that though, let's have a look at the time in the studios.
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0: And the time in the studios now is 11 minutes past 7. That is 11 minutes past 7. This track will take us into the ad break. Stay tuned and don't go anywhere.

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Of course, you are listening to the one and only Sunrise Radio, number 188 radio station, keeping you company 24 hours a day and 7 days a week. And this is the Drive Time Show with me, Belle. We're into the third and final hour of the Drive Time Show. So in this hour, I've got some more fantastic tracks coming your way as well, but I've got this riddle for you as well. So if you missed the riddle, today's riddle that I have got for you is, what is the richest nut? What is the richest nut? I mean, what sort of nut that you eat, you know. So which is the richest one? If you can solve that riddle, give me a call on that number, 01274306666. And Dijith, God, lovely to see your name pop up on the screen. I'm going to dedicate the next track for you. And also Iqbal from Bradford, lovely to hear from you as well. You both wanted me to dedicate a nice track for you. So this next one, which is a beautiful Lata Mangeshkar track, I will dedicate to both of you. It's in the vocals of Lata Mangeshkar and Mohammad Rafi. I'm going to dedicate to all of you Lata Mangeshkar and Mohammad Rafi fans out there as well. Hope you enjoy this one. This track will take us into the ad breaks.

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But Shreya Ghoshal there for you with Divani Mastani, one of my all-time favourite tracks. And heading from that track to the next one, which I am going to dedicate the next track to Salma, that got in touch from Bradford. Lovely to hear from you, Salma. Shabnam from Bradford, lovely to hear from you. And Syra, lovely to hear from you as well. You wanted me to dedicate another track for you. So this next one, which is a beautiful Alka Yagnik track, is going to go out to you three lovely ladies.

0: Okay, so listeners, hope you enjoyed that one. Esi divanagi dekhi nahi kahin. Alka Yagnik Vinod Rathod on the vocals. Such a beautiful, beautiful track. You know, I was going through the playlist and I came across that one and I thought I have to play that one. Hope you enjoyed it. Okay, so listeners, it is coming to the ad break. Straight after the ad break, so I have a beautiful, all-important classic of the hour. I'm going to dedicate the classic of the hour, let's see, to Wajid from Huddersfield. He called again. He wanted me to dedicate another track for him. Amina from Leeds, lovely to hear from you. You wanted me to dedicate the classic of the hour for you as well. And Amjad Mirza, nice to hear from you as well. I'll dedicate the classic hit of the hour for you as well. But first of all, let's have that riddle. I'm going to give you the answer to this riddle after the classic of the hour. So if you can solve today's riddle, do give me a call as soon as you can. So today's riddle is, what is the richest nut? You know, the nut that you eat. So what is the richest nut? So if you can solve that riddle, give me a call on that number, 01274 306 666. Think about all the nuts that you eat and, you know, think about them, say them out loud, and the answer will be in front of you. What is the richest nut? Let's see if you can solve that one. If you can, give me a call on that number as soon as you can, because I will give the answer to that riddle after the all-important classic of the hour. Before we go for the ad break, so let's have a look at that time in the studios.
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4: Dear listeners, welcome back. Hope you enjoyed that one. The all-important classic of the hour, Asha Bosley on the vocals with Jukake Sarko Pucho, How Do You Do? From the movie Satyapisata, 1982 movie, and like they do say, that old is gold. You cannot beat the old tracks. Okay, so listeners, it is time for me to give the answer to today's riddle. And time for one final track as well. So today's riddle that I had for you is what is the richest nut? And I did say, think about all the nuts that you eat. You know, which sort of different nuts are there? So there's peanuts, almonds, cashew nuts as well. So, you know, the answer of that I was looking for was, of course, a cashew. That was the answer to today's riddle. There's all different nuts as well. There's pecans as well. They've gone out of my mind now, which, you know, all the other peanuts, the nuts that I can think of. But hey, there's walnuts as well. But the answer, of course, was a cashew nut. That is the richest nut. So the people that managed to solve today's riddle was Taz from Bradford, Aslam from Bradford Call, Preeti from Bradford Call, she got it correct, Ajay from Leeds got it correct, and Sajda from Keithley got it correct as well. So well done to all of you that managed to solve today's riddle. So listeners, I have a beautiful Malkeith Singh track, which I'm going to dedicate to Mackie from Bradford that called earlier as well, and he was saying please play an old school Bangra track. So here you go, I've picked this one. I'm going to dedicate it to you, Mackie, and of course to all of you that managed to solve today's riddle, and of all of you listeners that have stayed tuned in as well. I'm sure you will enjoy this one. This is one of my favourites as well, from back in the day, from the 1999 album Tutinga, what they used to play in weddings and halls. So from me, good night, God bless, take care of yourselves and of each other, enjoy the rest of your evening, whatever you may be doing. I'll be back now on Thursday, same time, same place, join me then if you can. From me, good night, God bless, take care.

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1: From the Sky News Centre at 8. The Crown Prosecution Service in England and Wales says hate crime prosecutions are to be fast-tracked. It's hoped the move will help address what's been described as an uptick in anti-Semitic behaviour. Sir Keir Starmer held an emergency meeting this morning, but some campaign groups want tougher measures. Gideon Falters, the CEO of the Campaign Against Anti-Semitism.
2: It's very disappointing. Certain basic steps still haven't been announced. If the Prime Minister is able to name Iran as a malign influence in this country, why hasn't Iran's Islamic Revolutionary Guard Corps been proscribed? Why has the Iranian ambassador still not been expelled?
1: Four Palestine Action activists have been found guilty of criminal damage at an Israeli-linked defence firm's UK site after a retrial. Sledgehammers and crowbars were used to destroy an estimated £1 million worth of equipment. Two cruise ship passengers will be transported to the Netherlands to receive urgent medical care. They'll receive treatment for Hansavirus, a rare rat-borne disease. Three passengers have died and the World Health Organization's investigating. Travel blogger Drake Rosemarin's one of 150 people on board.
3: All we want right now is to feel safe, to have clarity, and to get home. So if you're seeing coverage about this, just remember that there are real people behind it.
1: Sir Keir Starmer says plans are being put in place to help affected British nationals. The Pentagon says a dome of air defences is covering the Strait of Hormuz. US Defence Secretary Pete Hegseth says Iran doesn't control it, but responsibility over the important shipping route will soon be handed back to America's allies. Carmaker Nissan has announced plans to cut roughly 10% of its European workforce. It's unclear how many UK jobs will be affected, as it's shutting one of two production lines in Sunderland. And Arsenal are hoping to reach the final of the Champions League for the first time in 20 years. Their last four tie with Atletico Madrid is 1-1, with the second leg in North London just underway. That's the latest. I'm Imani Rana.

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1: From the Sky News Centre at 9, anti-Semitic hate crimes will be fast-tracked through the courts. The Crown Prosecution Service in England and Wales says it's in response to what's being described as a deeply troubling rise in incidents targeting Jews. Stephen Parkinson's Director of Public Prosecutions.
2: One of the reasons that I am issuing the guidance is to encourage the Jewish community and other communities to step forward and report crime. A maximum of 2 years imprisonment, for instance, for threatening or abusive words or behaviour, that's reasonably substantial. And I don't think people are sufficiently aware.
1: Sakir Starmer held an emergency meeting this morning. Thousands of people are marking a Jewish festival this evening in North London. Donald Trump says Iran should wave the white flag of surrender as his defence secretary reveals so-called Project Freedom. Pete Hegseth says US air defences will help get the Strait of Hormuz open. Police have given more details about a house explosion in Bristol on Sunday that killed two people. They say a man forced his way in, armed with a device, minutes before both he and his ex-partner died. The Police Service of Northern Ireland admitted its failings are clear, adding it fell short in its investigation into the death of a woman in County Londonderry. Officers initially thought 21-year-old show jumper Katie Simpson took her own life before charging a man with murder a year later. Jonathan Creswell died by suicide during the trial. A review's blamed institutional misogyny. His Assistant Chief Constable Davy Beck.
3: The review makes clear that we missed opportunities. Warning signs were not fully recognised early enough. We did not listen to some of those who raised early concern.
1: A production line's shutting at Nissan's Sunderland plant. Two will merge, but we're told no manufacturing jobs are among 900 to be cut across Europe. And Arsenal are on course to progress to their first Champions League final in 20 years. Bukayo Saka's goal has put them 1-0 up against Atletico Madrid in North London, with them leading 2-1 on aggregate. That's the latest. I'm Imani Rana.

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1: From the Sky News Centre at 10. Breaking news, Arsenal are through to their first Champions League final in 20 years. They beat Atletico Madrid 2-1 on aggregate after a 1-0 win tonight in North London. They'll play either holders Paris Saint-Germain or Bayern Munich in Budapest at the end of the month. Prosecutors in England and Wales have been told to fast-track hate crimes after a rise in anti-Semitic attacks. Sir Keir Starmer held a meeting in Downing Street this morning, where he's told universities to report how they're addressing incidents. Campaigners think much of what was announced should have been happening anyway and want ministers to go further. Tory leader Kemi Badenoch wants pro-Palestine marches banned.
2: I still believe in free speech, but free speech has always had limits, where you can't shout fire in a crowded theatre, you can't defame or libel people, and you should not incite violence towards any group of people. What we're seeing with those marches is that they've become an area where the normalization of Jew hatred is taking place.
1: Elsewhere, a virus-hit cruise ship is at least 3 days away from the Canary Islands, where it will likely remain in quarantine. It's currently off the coast of Cape Verde. Three people have died on board with the rat-borne disease hantavirus. A British passenger and UK national crew member are among those taken ill. Travel blogger Jake Rosmarin is one of 150 people on board the ship.
3: All we want right now is to feel safe, to have clarity, and to get home. So if you're seeing coverage about this, just remember that there are real people behind it.
1: 900 jobs are going at Nissan across Europe, and two production lines are being condensed into one in Sunderland. The government admits it will be a concerning time for workers. A review's found institutional misogyny and systemic failures led to the mishandling of an investigation into a woman's death. Show jumper Katie Simpson died in County Londonderry in 2020. And the Rolling Stones are releasing a new record this summer. Foreign Tongues will feature guest appearances from Sir Paul McCartney and Robert Smith. That's the latest. I'm Imani Rana.

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1: From the Sky News Centre at 11, Arsenal are into the Champions League final for the first time in 20 years after a 2-1 aggregate win over Atletico Madrid. Bukayo Saka's goal sealed a 1-0 second leg victory in North London. Boss Mikel Arteta says it's a special night.
2: We made history again together, and I cannot be happier, prouder for everybody that is involved in this football club. The boys did an incredible job, and after 20 years and for the second time in our history, we are back in the Champions League final.
1: They'll face either holders PSG or Bayern Munich in Budapest at the end of the month. Prosecutors in England and Wales have been told to fast-track hate crimes after a rise in anti-Semitic attacks. Sir Keir Starmer held a meeting in Downing Street this morning where he's told universities to report how they're addressing incidents. Campaigners think much of what was announced should have been happening anyway. Tory leader Kemi Badenoch wants pro-Palestine marches banned.
3: I still believe in free speech, but free speech has always had limits. Where you can't shout fire in a crowded theatre, you can't defame or libel people, and you should not incite violence towards any group of people. What we're seeing with those marches is that they've become an area where the normalisation of Jew hatred is taking place.
1: A virus-hit cruise ship should arrive in the Canary Islands in 3 days' time, where it will likely be quarantined. Three people have died on board with the rat-borne disease hantavirus. A British passenger and UK national crew member are among those taken ill. America claims the Strait of Hormuz is clear and can be used by commercial ships again. The US Defense Secretary says it's being protected by what he calls a powerful dome of destroyers, jets and drones. Nissan's shutting a production line in Sunderland, but the carmaker says manufacturing jobs won't be among 900 to go across Europe. And Manchester Airport's been ranked the UK's worst for flight delays. The regulator recorded the average plane taking off 19 and a half minutes late. That's the latest. I'm Cam Hall.

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1: From the Sky News Centre at midnight, Arsenal are through to their first Champions League final in 20 years. They beat Atletico Madrid 2-1 on aggregate after Bukayo Saka's goals secured a 1-0 victory in North London. Holders Paris Saint-Germain or Bayern Munich await in Budapest later this month. Hate crimes against the Jewish community will be fast-tracked through the courts. The chief prosecutor for England and Wales says it's in response to a rise in anti-Semitic attacks. Sir Starmer hosted an emergency meeting in Downing Street yesterday.
2: It's not enough to simply say we stand with Jewish communities. Of course we do, but we must show it and act it. And the responsibility lies with each and every one of us. It is about the kind of country that we all want to live in.
1: Universities have been told to report how they address anti-Semitic incidents. Two crew members infected with hantavirus are still stuck aboard a cruise ship moored off Cape Verde. Negotiations over their medical evacuation are ongoing. Three passengers have died from the rat-borne virus. The US Defense Secretary's promised the Strait of Hormuz is now being protected by American destroyers. Pete Hegseth says they're keeping watch over tankers trying to get through the shipping route. An investigation into a woman's death in County Londonderry was bungled by police because of institutional misogyny. That's according to a report into how officers treated show jumper Katie Simpson's death in 2020. Detectives initially believed she'd taken her own life, but the following year, Jonathan Cresswell was arrested on suspicion of her murder. Justice Minister Naomi Long's been speaking in Stormont.
3: For too long, abuse has been allowed to thrive in the shadows created by fear, silence, stigma, and control. We need to shine a light into those shadows. We need to remove the stigma and we need to speak openly and honestly about abuse.
1: And the Rolling Stones have announced a new album featuring Sir Paul McCartney and The Cure's Robert Smith. Foreign Tongues is out in July. That's the latest. I'm Cam Hall.

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1: From the Sky News Centre at 1, the campaign against anti-Semitism says measures to address the problem announced by the government effectively tell authorities to do what they should be doing already. Sir Keir Starmer's hosted community leaders in Downing Street after recent attacks, including the stabbings of two Jewish men last week. Universities will be made to report how they deal with anti-Semitism. Gideon Falters, the campaign group's chief executive.
2: It's very disappointing. Certain basic steps still haven't been announced. If the Prime Minister is able to name Iran as a malign influence in this country, why hasn't Iran's Islamic Revolutionary Guard Corps been proscribed? Why has the Iranian ambassador still not been expelled?
1: Arsenal boss Mikel Arteta hailed his incredible players for making history as they secured their place in the Champions League final with a 1-0 win against Atletico Madrid. Bukayo Saka's goal put them through 2-1 on aggregate. Defender Ricardo Calafiori says it's a great achievement.
3: You can imagine it's something huge. I think 20 years ago was the last time. I think we deserve it. We're playing everything right now, the league and the Champions League, so we have full energy.
1: Well, they'll face either Bayern Munich or holders Paris Saint-Germain later this month. US Defence Secretary Pete Hegseth says the Iran ceasefire is holding despite attacks against the UAE and in the Strait of Hormuz. He claims the shipping route is clear because US air defences are covering it. Four activists from the banned group Palestine Action have been found guilty of criminal damage at an Israel-backed defence firm based in Bristol. They rammed into the factory with a prison van and smashed equipment with sledgehammers. 900 jobs are going at Nissan across Europe. Two production lines are being condensed into one in Sunderland. And Wales and Cardiff fullback Lee Halfpenny's announced he'll retire from rugby union at the end of the season. The 37-year-old has played 101 times for his country. That's the latest. I'm Cam Hall.